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Drink some margaritas by swinging blue lights. 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

0: Drink some margaritas by swinging blue lights. 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
1: Y para terminar del álbum El sonido que tú necesitas, vamos a escuchar a Icona Pop con Emergency y a Aaron Smith con Dancing.

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Tell me there's no way I can lose, Lord. 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

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What about asking to be saved? Why are there no

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Okay, ready?

Chicago, Illinois, and Portland, Oregon, I met people who treasure just like they were gold and diamonds records that came out 30 or 35 years ago. And the name of the singer was Mississippi John Hurt. So here he is now, Mississippi John Hurt.

It's the Candyman. It's the Candyman. Well, he's got sticky candy that's 9 inches long. He sells the fast horse, sure as a cone. It's the Candyman.